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3: Here is the current pollen report for North Central Ohio. Today is in the medium category with a reading of 6.3. Tomorrow is expected to rise to 8.5. By Sunday, pollen levels move into the medium-high category with a reading of 7.8. The top pollen sources are grasses, mulberry, and oak. 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

Mix 106.1. It's all the great stuff my friends and I listened to in high school here in Mansfield, mixed with the music my kids and I listen to now.

That's Kim Wilde on Retro Mix, and Bob Seger was really hesitant to let his music onto streaming services. In fact, it didn't make it onto Spotify until 2017, but he did have huge catalog sales in the meantime. Old time rock and roll. Just

Dead or Alive, You Spin Me Round on Retro Mix, and Steve Miller Band. Steve Miller from Milwaukee, raised in Dallas, but he kind of shies away from the spotlight. He just loves making music. Here is Steve Miller Band with Abracadabra on Retro Mix.

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It's Culture Club in the mix on Retro Mix. And for some reason, R.I.P. Barry Gibb, of course Barry Gibb of the Bee Gees, was trending on the internet. Somebody created an R.I.P. Barry Gibb Facebook page and it got nearly 1 million likes, but he is alive and well. In fact, you might say he's staying alive.